Sitting on the interstate, wondering how many drivers are overpaying on car insurance? Turns out, it's a lot of them. Here's the deal. 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

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That's right. Ziggins and

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1: 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We put some energy into this place. I want to ask you something.

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1: 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I hit the floor directly to the roof. Cool, kick the

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I wanna shake my ass. I wanna shake my ass. I wanna shake my ass.

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Your life will never be the same again. Get ready to be transported into a new universe.

0: 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And if I don't, tune in next week for more grooves.
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And she said, "Hey, love, Rocky Ride?" And I said, "Yeah, Rocky Ride." And so she reached out her hand, and I put my hand underneath her hand, and she dropped the ticket to the rocket. And I flew that up into my mouth and ran it down in my stomach. And Tina Turner smiled at me, and she said, "All aboard." And now she's fucked me up.